0: kiss.
1: Now, live from the MyGrandForksNow.com newsroom, this is Juice FM News.
2: I'm Storm Lenny. A newly released report from BC's police watchdog has found a Grand Forks RCMP officer was justified in the shooting of an armed man during a 2023 standoff. According to the Independent Investigations Office of BC, the standoff began on August 13, 2023, when police tracked down a truck reported stolen in Alberta at a rural home on Willow Road. Officers spent about 6 hours trying to get the man to surrender after he had barricaded himself inside. The man later fired a shotgun from inside the house before coming out still carrying the gun when an officer opened fire. Those circumstances led the IIO to conclude the officer acted lawfully because the man continued to pose an imminent threat. The man survived but was left a quadriplegic. Grand Forks City Council has turned down a couple of requests from a local developer. Chuck Farabioff is putting in a 20-lot subdivision on 68th Avenue. He wanted the city to reduce its 125% security deposit.
3: That's a big ask, but once we have titles and start selling properties, that increases your tax base right away. If I put up a bond, that's money that you're giving back to me in a year or 2 years.
2: Farabioff says revised electrical drawings from the city increased his cost by $70,000, and that came out of his paving budget. Council also declined his request to use property as a security instead of cash. A man who admitted to 2 counts of dangerous driving will serve his sentence in a recovery facility. Greg Nesteroff reports.
4: Javette Aragon Martinez has received a 2-year conditional sentence. He'll have to stay at the Discovery House Addiction Recovery Home in Penticton during that time. He's also banned from driving for 4 years after that and will spend 2 years on probation. He admitted to dangerous driving in separate incidents on consecutive days in 2024. He drove his truck into another vehicle in Grand Forks, causing damage and minor injuries. And the next day, he raced from Fruitvale to Nelson, hitting one vehicle and narrowly missing others. He stopped only after hitting a rock bluff. Court heard he was under drug-induced delusions at the time. Aragon Martinez has been in jail since last October.
2: Does federal funding for tech's expansion in Trail change the conversation around a municipal tax shift? Mayor Colleen Jones says we'll see.
5: I was thinking about that as well, and I think that's something that we'll be talking about at the table when we get there for sure. I mean, those conversations, I believe, are going to continue.
2: The company wants to get its share of the municipal bill, down from 60% to 50% over 10 years. Council is sympathetic, but didn't offer any relief this year. Last week, the feds announced $400 million to help increase the smelter's ability to process critical minerals. BC Nurses Union members picketed at the Nanaimo Regional General Hospital on Monday as talks are set to begin with a special mediator to help resolve a labor dispute. The union began job action on July 2nd and said its workers will no longer perform non-nursing duties, such as cleaning and answering phones, and would refuse non-essential overtime. Union President Adrian Geer called on the province to listen to nurses, respect them, and invest in strategies to retain and recruit more people.
6: Issues that are faced by nurses here are faced by all nurses. Whether you're a nurse from Comox, Port Alberni, Port Hardy, Victoria, my neck of the woods, which is right with ABC, the struggles are real, and they're the same wherever we go in this province.
2: Geer says she will be meeting with the bargaining team, and she anticipates meeting with the mediator. The Creston Valley Fire Department has a new interim chief. The town has appointed Laura Dodman to the role, following the departure of Jared Riel. Dodman has been with the department since 1998, starting as a paid on-call firefighter before serving as lieutenant, captain, and assistant fire chief. The town says there will be no changes to service levels during the transition. A recruitment process for a new permanent director of protective services will begin in the coming weeks.
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2: The MLB All-Star Break kicks off this evening with the annual Home Run Derby. For the first time in over 3 years, Vladdy Guerrero Jr. has not only backed out of the event, but also backed out of the All-Star Game altogether. That still leaves 4 from Toronto representing their team in Dylan Cease, Ernie Clement, Louis Varland, and John Snyder. Meanwhile, the BC Lions have decided to shake up their coaching staff, hiring Dennis McKnight as the latest special teams coordinator. McKnight is a former NFL guard who played 10 years in the league. And finally, FIFA is looking to expand things in 2030. The president confirmed a possible expansion to 64 teams compared to the current 32. If expanded, the tournament would consist of 128 games in total, which is only 24 more games than the 104 at this year's World Cup.
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2: Single lane traffic is in effect over the Big Orange Bridge in Nelson until 7 p.m. and a section of Highway 3 between Christina Lake and Castlegar. There's also currently a 2-sailing wait for the Kootenay Lake Ferry at the Kootenay Bay Terminal. In our weather forecast, a few clouds tonight dropping down to 15, increasing cloudiness with a high of 35 tomorrow afternoon, Cloudy periods tomorrow night dropping down to 17, and a mix of sun and clouds with a high of 35 for Wednesday. I'm Storm Lenny.

0: Dude looks like a lady. All right, Juice FM, I am Bryce, and the summer of baseball, it's not quite over yet. As the GFI wrapped up a couple of weeks ago here, we have a second tournament coming to James Donaldson Park here. The weekend of July 31st to August 3rd, that's the long weekend. The Men's Provincial Baseball Championships are going to be held here in Grand Forks this year. So just throwing it out there. I'll get you more information as we approach the event, but mark that down. The August long weekend bringing more baseball to the boundaries.
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0: Landmines from Sum 41. It's Juice FM winding down in the show. Coming up in August, though, we have a fun wrestling event in Grand Forks at the Curling Club. Thrash Wrestling presents Bustin' Heads. 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There's nothing quite like live wrestling. I am a huge wrestling fan, by the way, like my entire life. As a kid, I was obsessed with it. I'm even actually a pro wrestling commentator. If you YouTube Boom Pro Wrestling, you might just find that. 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

0: That's Bare Naked Ladies with Enid. And you know what? That's enough. I'm going to go home. Have a great night. Enjoy the weather. And I'll be back tomorrow at 2 p.m. That'll do it. Peace out.
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1: I'm Storm Lenny. A newly released report from BC's police watchdog has found a Grand Forks RCMP officer was justified in the shooting of an armed man during a 2023 standoff. According to the Independent Investigations Office of BC, the standoff began on August 13, 2023, when police tracked down a truck reported stolen in Alberta at a rural home on Willow Road. Officers spent about 6 hours trying to get the man to surrender after he had barricaded himself inside. The man later fired a shotgun from inside the house before coming out still carrying the gun when an officer opened fire. Those circumstances led the IIO to conclude the officer acted lawfully because the man continued to pose an imminent threat. The man survived but was left a quadriplegic. Grand Forks City Council has turned down a couple of requests from a local developer. Chuck Farabioff is putting in a 20-lot subdivision on 68th Avenue. He wanted the city to reduce its 125% security deposit.
2: That's a big ask, but once we have titles and start selling properties, that increases your tax base right away. If I put up a bond, that's money that you're giving back to me in a year or 2 years.
1: Farabioff says revised electrical drawings from the city increased his cost by $70,000, and that came out of his paving budget. Council also declined his request to use property as a security instead of cash. A man who admitted to 2 counts of dangerous driving will serve his sentence in a recovery facility. Greg Nesteroff reports.
3: Javette Aragon Martinez has received a 2-year conditional sentence. He'll have to stay at the Discovery House Addiction Recovery Home in Penticton during that time. He's also banned from driving for 4 years after that and will spend 2 years on probation. He admitted to dangerous driving in separate incidents on consecutive days in 2024. He drove his truck into another vehicle in Grand Forks, causing damage and minor injuries. And the next day, he raced from Fruitvale to Nelson, hitting one vehicle and narrowly missing others. He stopped only after hitting a rock bluff. Court heard he was under drug-induced delusions at the time. Aragon Martinez has been in jail since last October.
1: Does federal funding for tech expansion and trail change the conversation around a municipal tax shift? Mayor Colleen Jones says we'll see.
4: I was thinking about that as well, and I think that's something that we'll be talking about at the table when we get there for sure. I mean, those conversations, I believe, are going to continue.
1: The company wants to get its share of the municipal bill down from 60% to 50% over 10 years. Council is sympathetic but didn't offer any relief this year. Last week, the feds announced $400 million to help increase the smelter's ability to process critical minerals. BC Nurses Union members picketed at the Nanaimo Regional General Hospital on Monday as talks are set to begin with a special mediator to help resolve a labor dispute. The union began job action on July 2nd and said its workers will no longer perform non-nursing duties, such as cleaning and answering phones, and would refuse non-essential overtime. Union President Adrian Gear called on the province to listen to nurses, respect them, and invest in strategies to retain and recruit more people.
5: Issues that are faced by nurses here are faced by all nurses. Whether you're a nurse from Comox, Port Alberni, Port Hardy, Victoria, my neck of the woods, which is Brentwood Bay, BC, the struggles are real, and they're the same wherever we go in this province.
1: Gear says she will be meeting with the bargaining team, and she anticipates meeting with the mediator. The Creston Valley Fire Department has a new interim chief. The town has appointed Laura Dodman to the role following the departure of Jared Riel. Dodman has been with the department since 1998, starting as a paid on-call firefighter before serving as lieutenant, captain, and assistant fire chief. The town says there will be no changes to service levels during the transition. A recruitment process for a new permanent director of protective services will begin in the coming weeks.
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1: The MLB All-Star Break kicks off this evening with the annual Home Run Derby. For the first time in over 3 years, Vladdy Guerrero Jr. has not only backed out of the event, but also backed out of the All-Star game altogether. That still leaves 4 from Toronto representing their team in Dylan Cease, Ernie Clement, Louis Varland, and John Snyder. Meanwhile, the BC Lions have decided to shake up their coaching staff, hiring Dennis McKnight as the latest special teams coordinator. McKnight is a former NFL guard who played 10 years in the league. And finally, FIFA is looking to expand things in 2030. The president confirmed a possible expansion to 64 teams compared to the current 32. If expanded, the tournament would consist of 128 games in total, which is only 24 more games than the 104 at this year's World Cup.
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1: Single lane traffic is in effect over the Big Orange Bridge in Nelson until 7 p.m. and a section of Highway 3 between Christina Lake and Castlegar. There's also currently a 2-sailing wait for the Kootenay Lake Ferry at the Kootenay Bay Terminal. In our weather forecast, a few clouds tonight dropping down to 15, increasing cloudiness with a high of 35 tomorrow afternoon. Cloudy periods tomorrow night dropping down to 17, and a mix of sun and clouds with a high of 35 for Wednesday. I'm Storm Lenny.
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3: 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Yellowhead Road and Bridge, maintaining quality in Kootenay Boundary.
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1: This is Dan Ashman from AM Ford, reminding folks that now's the time. 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And, you know, a lot of people, they want to get that vehicle through the summer holidays. 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
1: This is Dan Ashman from AM Ford, reminding folks that now's the time. 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
1: I'm Greg Nesteroff. BC nurses are stepping back from picket lines as contract talks move into mediation. Kate Brown has more.
2: The BC Nurses Union says picket line job action will pause at the end of the day on Tuesday to support the mediation process. However, a province-wide ban on non-nursing duties and restrictions on overtime will remain in place. The union says the pause allows negotiations to move forward while nurses continue pressing for improvements to staffing, workplace safety, workloads and pay. BC Nurses Union President Adrian Gear says nurses are entering mediation with cautious optimism, adding they hope the process leads to meaningful progress at the bargaining table. The union says its goal is an agreement that helps recruit and retain nurses while strengthening patient care across the province. Negotiations between the Nurses Bargaining Association and the Health Employers Association of BC are continuing with the help of a mediator.
1: A police officer has been cleared in a shooting in Grand Forks that left a man quadriplegic nearly 3 years ago. Storm Lenny has that story.
3: A newly released report from the Independent Investigations Office of BC says the incident happened in August of 2023 after RCMP located a truck stolen from Alberta at a home on Willow Road. The man had barricaded himself inside, and officers spent about 6 hours trying to get him to surrender. The report says the man later fired a shotgun from inside the home and then came out still carrying the weapon when an officer opened fire and struck him. The officer was cleared of wrongdoing after the IAO concluded they had reasonably believed the man continued to pose an imminent threat.
1: A Grand Forks developer has asked the city to reduce the amount he has to put up as a security deposit. Chuck Verabioff is working on a 20-lot subdivision on 68th Avenue. He told council revised electrical drawings from the city increased his costs by $70,000.
4: And I'm sure you don't want to see that development left sitting the way it is for the next 5 or 10 years because I can't pay for the paving and the bank takes it over. It's not good for the community.
1: But council wasn't willing to reduce the 125% deposit, and they won't let him provide security in the form of property rather than cash either. What effect does federal money for the Trail Smelter have on text requests to lower its municipal tax burden? Mayor Colleen Jones says it remains to be seen.
5: We're at the table, we're talking about those difficult conversations, and I think it's important that we're still at the table being able to talk about them. So, yeah, I don't know what the future of that's going to be.
1: Last week, Ottawa announced a $400 million investment in the smelter's expansion to handle critical minerals. Previously, Teck asked the city to alter its tax structure so the company would pay 50% instead of 60% of the overall bill. Council didn't say no, but didn't begin that shift this year. And the Creston Valley Fire Department is under new leadership. Laura Dodman has been appointed interim chief following the departure of Jared Riel. Dodman has served with the department for nearly 3 decades, joining as a paid on-call firefighter in 1998 and rising through the ranks to assistant chief. The town says there will be no changes to fire and emergency response services during the transition. It'll also start recruiting for a new permanent director of protective services in the coming weeks.
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6: Jordan Walker stuns Kyle Schwarber in the home run derby yesterday. The 24-year-old right fielder got 6 consecutive home runs with the final 6 pitches to become the very first Cardinal to ever win the competition. Of course, this is all just leading up to the MLB All-Star Game that kicks off later this evening at 5. Meanwhile, a draw was good enough for the Whitecaps to move on to the semifinals of the Canadian Championship. Those games aren't to be played until September when Vancouver takes on Montreal.
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6: Clouds slowly starting to move into our area throughout the day today, but we're still going to get plenty of sunny spots for both today and tomorrow. Really, the only chance to see some showers is probably going to be around Thursday evening, leading into Friday morning, but hopefully by Friday afternoon, we'll be back to just pure sunshine. Today, you can expect a high of around 31.
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1: I'm Greg Nesteroff. A report from BC's police watchdog has found a Grand Forks RCMP officer was justified in shooting an armed man during a 2023 standoff. Storm Lenny explains.
2: According to the Independent Investigations Office of BC, the standoff began on August 13, 2023, when police tracked down a truck reported stolen in Alberta at a rural home on Willow Road. Officers spent about 6 hours trying to get the man to surrender after he had barricaded himself inside. The man later fired a shotgun from inside the house before coming out still carrying the gun when an officer opened fire. Those circumstances led the IAO to conclude the officer acted lawfully because the man continued to pose an imminent threat. The man survived but was left a quadriplegic.
1: BC nurses are stepping back from picket lines as contract talks move into mediation. Kate Brown with more.
3: The BC Nurses Union says picket line job action will pause at the end of the day on Tuesday to support the mediation process. However, a province-wide ban on non-nursing duties and restrictions on overtime will remain in place. The union says the pause allows negotiations to move forward while nurses continue pressing for improvements to staffing, workplace safety, workloads and pay. BC Nurses Union President Adrian Gear says nurses are entering mediation with cautious optimism, adding they hope the process leads to meaningful progress at the bargaining table. The union says its goal is an agreement that helps recruit and retain nurses while strengthening patient care across the province. Negotiations between the Nurses Bargaining Association and the Health Employers Association of BC are continuing with the help of a mediator.
1: Grand Forks City Council has turned down a couple of requests from a local developer. Chuck Verabioff is putting in a 20-lot subdivision on 68th Avenue. He wanted the city to reduce its 125% security deposit.
4: That's a big ask, but once we have titles and start selling properties, that increases your tax base right away. If I put up a bond, that's money that you're giving back to me in a year or 2 years.
1: Verabioff says revised electrical drawings from the city increased his costs by $70,000, and that came out of his paving budget. Council also declined his request to use property as a security instead of cash. Does federal funding for tax expansion in Trail change the conversation around a municipal tax shift? Mayor Colleen Jones says, we'll see.
5: I was thinking about that as well, and I think that's something that we'll be talking about at the table when we get there for sure. I mean, those conversations, I believe, are going to continue.
1: The company wants to get its share of the municipal bill down from 60% to 50% over 10 years. Council is sympathetic but didn't offer any relief this year. Last week, the feds announced $400 million to help increase the smelter's ability to process critical minerals. And the Creston Valley Fire Department has a new interim chief. The town has appointed Laura Dodman to the role following the departure of Jared Riel. Dodman has been with the department since 1998, starting as a paid-on-call firefighter before serving as lieutenant, captain, and assistant fire chief. The town says there will be no changes to service levels during the transition. A recruitment process for a new permanent director of protective services will begin in the coming weeks.
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6: Jordan Walker stuns Kyle Schwarber in the home run derby yesterday. The 24-year-old right fielder got six consecutive home runs with the final six pitches to become the very first Cardinal to ever win the competition. Of course, this is all just leading up to the MLB All-Star Game that kicks off later this evening at 5. Meanwhile, a draw was good enough for the Whitecaps to move on to the semifinals of the Canadian Championship. Those games aren't to be played until September when Vancouver takes on Montreal.
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6: Clouds slowly starting to move into our area throughout the day today, but we're still going to get plenty of sunny spots for both today and tomorrow. Really, the only chance to see some showers is probably going to be around Thursday evening, leading into Friday morning, but hopefully by Friday afternoon, we'll be back to just pure sunshine. Today, you can expect a high of around 31.

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2: 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Yellowhead Road and Bridge, maintaining quality in Kootenay Boundary.
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1: I'm Greg Nesteroff. BC nurses are stepping back from picket lines as contract talks move into mediation. Kate Brown has more.
2: The BC Nurses Union says picket line job action will pause at the end of the day on Tuesday to support the mediation process. However, a province-wide ban on non-nursing duties and restrictions on overtime will remain in place. The union says the pause allows negotiations to move forward while nurses continue pressing for improvements to staffing, workplace safety, workloads and pay. BC Nurses Union President Adrian Gear says nurses are entering mediation with cautious optimism, adding they hope the process leads to meaningful progress at the bargaining table. The union says its goal is an agreement that helps recruit and retain nurses while strengthening patient care across the province. Negotiations between the Nurses Bargaining Association and the Health Employers Association of BC are continuing with the help of a mediator.
1: A police officer has been cleared in a shooting in Grand Forks that left a man quadriplegic nearly 3 years ago. Storm Lenny has that story.
3: A newly released report from the Independent Investigations Office of BC says the incident happened in August of 2023 after RCMP located a truck stolen from Alberta at a home on Willow Road. The man had barricaded himself inside, and officers spent about 6 hours trying to get him to surrender. The report says the man later fired a shotgun from inside the home and then came out still carrying the weapon when an officer opened fire and struck him. The officer was cleared of wrongdoing after the IAO concluded they had reasonably believed the man continued to pose an imminent threat.
1: A Grand Forks developer has asked the city to reduce the amount he has to put up as a security deposit. Chuck Verabioff is working on a 20-lot subdivision on 68th Avenue. He told council revised electrical drawings from the city increased his costs by $70,000.
4: And I'm sure you don't want to see that development left sitting the way it is for the next 5 or 10 years, because I can't pay for the paving and the bank takes it over. It's not good for the community.
1: But council wasn't willing to reduce the 125% deposit, and they won't let him provide security in the form of property rather than cash either. What effect does federal money for the Trail Smelter have on text requests to lower its municipal tax burden? Mayor Colleen Jones says it remains to be seen.
5: We're at the table, we're talking about those difficult conversations, and I think it's important that we're still at the table being able to talk about them. So, yeah, I don't know what the future of that's going to be.
1: Last week, Ottawa announced a $400 million investment in the smelter's expansion to handle critical minerals. Previously, Teck asked the city to alter its tax structure so the company would pay 50% instead of 60% of the overall bill. Council didn't say no, but didn't begin that shift this year. And the Creston Valley Fire Department is under new leadership. Laura Dodman has been appointed interim chief following the departure of Jared Riel. Dodman has served with the department for nearly 3 decades, joining as a paid on-call firefighter in 1998 and rising through the ranks to assistant chief. The town says there will be no changes to fire and emergency response services during the transition. It'll also start recruiting for a new permanent director of protective services in the coming weeks.
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6: Jordan Walker stuns Kyle Schwarber in the home run derby yesterday. The 24-year-old right fielder got 6 consecutive home runs with the final 6 pitches to become the very first Cardinal to ever win the competition. Of course, this is all just leading up to the MLB All-Star Game that kicks off later this evening at 5. Meanwhile, a draw was good enough for the Whitecaps to move on to the semifinals of the Canadian Championship. Those games aren't to be played until September, when Vancouver takes on Montreal.
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6: Clouds slowly starting to move into our area throughout the day today, but we're still going to get plenty of sunny spots for both today and tomorrow. Really, the only chance to see some showers is probably going to be around Thursday evening, leading into Friday morning, but hopefully by Friday afternoon, we'll be back to just pure sunshine. Today, you can expect a high of around 31.
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0: the Don. 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
1: I'm Greg Nesteroff. A report from BC's police watchdog has found a Grand Forks RCMP officer was justified in shooting an armed man during a 2023 standoff. Storm Lenny explains.
2: According to the Independent Investigations Office of BC, the standoff began on August 13, 2023, when police tracked down a truck reported stolen in Alberta at a rural home on Willow Road. Officers spent about 6 hours trying to get the man to surrender after he had barricaded himself inside. The man later fired a shotgun from inside the house before coming out still carrying the gun when an officer opened fire. Those circumstances led the IIO to conclude the officer acted lawfully because the man continued to pose an imminent threat. The man survived but was left a quadriplegic.
1: BC nurses are stepping back from picket lines as contract talks move into mediation. Kate Brown with more.
3: The BC Nurses Union says picket line job action will pause at the end of the day on Tuesday to support the mediation process. However, a province-wide ban on non-nursing duties and restrictions on overtime will remain in place. The union says the pause allows negotiations to move forward while nurses continue pressing for improvements to staffing, workplace safety, workloads and pay. BC Nurses Union President Adrian Gear says nurses are entering mediation with cautious optimism, adding they hope the process leads to meaningful progress at the bargaining table. The union says its goal is an agreement that helps recruit and retain nurses while strengthening patient care across the province. Negotiations between the Nurses Bargaining Association and the Health Employers Association of BC are continuing with the help of a mediator.
1: Grand Forks City Council has turned down a couple of requests from a local developer. Chuck Verabioff is putting in a 20-lot subdivision on 68th Avenue. He wanted the city to reduce its 125% security deposit.
4: That's a big ask, but once we have titles and start selling properties, that increases your tax base right away. If I put up a bond, that's money that you're giving back to me in a year or 2 years.
1: Verabioff says revised electrical drawings from the city increased his costs by $70,000, and that came out of his paving budget. Council also declined his request to use property as a security instead of cash. Does federal funding for tax expansion in Trail change the conversation around a municipal tax shift? Mayor Colleen Jones says, we'll see.
5: I was thinking about that as well, and I think that's something that we'll be talking about at the table when we get there for sure. I mean, those conversations, I believe, are going to continue.
1: The company wants to get its share of the municipal bill down from 60% to 50% over 10 years. Council is sympathetic, but didn't offer any relief this year. Last week, the feds announced $400 million to help increase the smelter's ability to process critical minerals. And the Creston Valley Fire Department has a new interim chief. The town has appointed Laura Dodman to the role following the departure of Jared Riel. Dodman has been with the department since 1998, starting as a paid-on-call firefighter before serving as lieutenant, captain, and assistant fire chief. The town says there will be no changes to service levels during the transition. A recruitment process for a new permanent director of protective services will begin in the coming weeks.
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6: Jordan Walker stuns Kyle Schwarber in the home run derby yesterday. The 24-year-old right fielder got six consecutive home runs with the final six pitches to become the very first Cardinal to ever win the competition. Of course, this is all just leading up to the MLB All-Star Game that kicks off later this evening at 5. Meanwhile, a draw was good enough for the Whitecaps to move on to the semifinals of the Canadian Championship. Those games aren't to be played until September when Vancouver takes on Montreal.
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6: Clouds slowly starting to move into our area throughout the day today, but we're still going to get plenty of sunny spots for both today and tomorrow. Really, the only chance to see some showers is probably going to be around Thursday evening, leading into Friday morning, but hopefully by Friday afternoon, we'll be back to just pure sunshine. Today, you can expect a high of around 31.
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1: I'm Greg Nesteroff. BC nurses are stepping back from picket lines as contract talks move into mediation. Kate Brown has more.
2: The BC Nurses Union says picket line job action will pause at the end of the day on Tuesday to support the mediation process. However, a province-wide ban on non-nursing duties and restrictions on overtime will remain in place. The union says the pause allows negotiations to move forward while nurses continue pressing for improvements to staffing, workplace safety, workloads and pay. BC Nurses Union President Adrian Gear says nurses are entering mediation with cautious optimism, adding they hope the process leads to meaningful progress at the bargaining table. The union says its goal is an agreement that helps recruit and retain nurses while strengthening patient care across the province. Negotiations between the Nurses Bargaining Association and the Health Employers Association of BC are continuing with the help of a mediator.
1: A police officer has been cleared in a shooting in Grand Forks that left a man quadriplegic nearly 3 years ago. Storm Lenny has that story.
3: A newly released report from the Independent Investigations Office of BC says the incident happened in August of 2023 after RCMP located a truck stolen from Alberta at a home on Willow Road. The man had barricaded himself inside, and officers spent about 6 hours trying to get him to surrender. The report says the man later fired a shotgun from inside the home and then came out still carrying the weapon when an officer opened fire and struck him. The officer was cleared of wrongdoing after the IAO concluded they had reasonably believed the man continued to pose an imminent threat.
1: A Grand Forks developer has asked the city to reduce the amount he has to put up as a security deposit. Chuck Verabioff is working on a 20-lot subdivision on 68th Avenue. He told council revised electrical drawings from the city increased his costs by $70,000.
4: And I'm sure you don't want to see that development left sitting the way it is for the next 5 or 10 years because I can't pay for the paving and the bank takes it over. It's not good for the community.
1: But council wasn't willing to reduce the 125% deposit, and they won't let him provide security in the form of property rather than cash either. What effect does federal money for the Trail Smelter have on tax requests to lower its municipal tax burden? Mayor Colleen Jones says it remains to be seen.
5: We're at the table, we're talking about those difficult conversations, and I think it's important that we're still at the table being able to talk about them. So, yeah, I don't know what the future of that's going to be.
1: Last week, Ottawa announced a $400 million investment in the smelter's expansion to handle critical minerals. Previously, Teck asked the city to alter its tax structure so the company would pay 50% instead of 60% of the overall bill. Council didn't say no, but didn't begin that shift this year. And the Creston Valley Fire Department is under new leadership. Laura Dodman has been appointed interim chief following the departure of Jared Riel. Dodman has served with the department for nearly 3 decades, joining as a paid on-call firefighter in 1998 and rising through the ranks to assistant chief. The town says there will be no changes to fire and emergency response services during the transition. It'll also start recruiting for a new permanent director of protective services in the coming weeks.
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7: Jordan Walker stuns Kyle Schwarber in the home run derby yesterday. The 24-year-old right fielder got 6 consecutive home runs with the final 6 pitches to become the very first Cardinal to ever win the competition. Of course, this is all just leading up to the MLB All-Star Game that kicks off later this evening at 5. Meanwhile, a draw was good enough for the Whitecaps to move on to the semifinals of the Canadian Championship. Those games aren't to be played until September when Vancouver takes on Montreal.
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7: Clouds slowly starting to move into our area throughout the day today, but we're still going to get plenty of sunny spots for both today and tomorrow. Really, the only chance to see some showers is probably going to be around Thursday evening, leading into Friday morning, but hopefully by Friday afternoon, we'll be back to just pure sunshine. Today, you can expect a high of around 31.
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1: I'm Greg Nesteroff. A report from BC's police watchdog has found a Grand Forks RCMP officer was justified in shooting an armed man during a 2023 standoff. Storm Lenny explains.
2: According to the Independent Investigations Office of BC, the standoff began on August 13, 2023, when police tracked down a truck reported stolen in Alberta at a rural home on Willow Road. Officers spent about 6 hours trying to get the man to surrender after he had barricaded himself inside. The man later fired a shotgun from inside the house before coming out still carrying the gun when an officer opened fire. Those circumstances led the IIO to conclude the officer acted lawfully because the man continued to pose an imminent threat. The man survived but was left a quadriplegic.
1: BC nurses are stepping back from picket lines as contract talks move into mediation. Kate Brown with more.
3: The BC Nurses Union says picket line job action will pause at the end of the day on Tuesday to support the mediation process. However, a province-wide ban on non-nursing duties and restrictions on overtime will remain in place. The union says the pause allows negotiations to move forward while nurses continue pressing for improvements to staffing, workplace safety, workloads and pay. BC Nurses Union President Adrian Gear says nurses are entering mediation with cautious optimism, adding they hope the process leads to meaningful progress at the bargaining table. The union says its goal is an agreement that helps recruit and retain nurses while strengthening patient care across the province. Negotiations between the Nurses Bargaining Association and the Health Employers Association of BC are continuing with the help of a mediator.
1: Grand Forks City Council has turned down a couple of requests from a local developer. Chuck Verabioff is putting in a 20-lot subdivision on 68th Avenue. He wanted the city to reduce its 125% security deposit.
4: That's a big ask, but once we have titles and start selling properties, that increases your tax base right away. If I put up a bond, that's money that you're giving back to me in a year or 2 years.
1: Verabioff says revised electrical drawings from the city increased his costs by $70,000, and that came out of his paving budget. Council also declined his request to use property as a security instead of cash. Does federal funding for tax expansion in Trail change the conversation around a municipal tax shift? Mayor Colleen Jones says, we'll see.
5: I was thinking about that as well, and I think that's something that we'll be talking about at the table when we get there for sure. I mean, those conversations, I believe, are going to continue.
1: The company wants to get its share of the municipal bill down from 60% to 50% over 10 years. Council is sympathetic, but didn't offer any relief this year. Last week, the feds announced $400 million to help increase the smelter's ability to process critical minerals. And the Creston Valley Fire Department has a new interim chief. The town has appointed Laura Dodman to the role following the departure of Jared Riel. Dodman has been with the department since 1998, starting as a paid-on-call firefighter before serving as lieutenant, captain, and assistant fire chief. The town says there will be no changes to service levels during the transition. A recruitment process for a new permanent director of protective services will begin in the coming weeks.
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6: Jordan Walker stuns Kyle Schwarber in the home run derby yesterday. The 24-year-old right fielder got six consecutive home runs with the final six pitches to become the very first Cardinal to ever win the competition. Of course, this is all just leading up to the MLB All-Star Game that kicks off later this evening at 5. Meanwhile, a draw was good enough for the Whitecaps to move on to the semifinals of the Canadian Championship. Those games aren't to be played until September when Vancouver takes on Montreal.
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6: Clouds slowly starting to move into our area throughout the day today, but we're still going to get plenty of sunny spots for both today and tomorrow. Really, the only chance to see some showers is probably going to be around Thursday evening, leading into Friday morning, but hopefully by Friday afternoon, we'll be back to just pure sunshine. Today, you can expect a high of around 31.
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1: I'm Greg Nesteroff. BC nurses are stepping back from picket lines as contract talks move into mediation. Kate Brown has more.
2: The BC Nurses Union says picket line job action will pause at the end of the day on Tuesday to support the mediation process. However, a province-wide ban on non-nursing duties and restrictions on overtime will remain in place. The union says the pause allows negotiations to move forward while nurses continue pressing for improvements to staffing, workplace safety, workloads and pay. BC Nurses Union President Adrian Gear says nurses are entering mediation with cautious optimism, adding they hope the process leads to meaningful progress at the bargaining table. The union says its goal is an agreement that helps recruit and retain nurses while strengthening patient care across the province. Negotiations between the Nurses Bargaining Association and the Health Employers Association of BC are continuing with the help of a mediator.
1: A police officer has been cleared in a shooting in Grand Forks that left a man quadriplegic nearly 3 years ago. Storm Lenny has that story.
3: A newly released report from the Independent Investigations Office of BC says the incident happened in August of 2023 after RCMP located a truck stolen from Alberta at a home on Willow Road. The man had barricaded himself inside, and officers spent about 6 hours trying to get him to surrender. The report says the man later fired a shotgun from inside the home and then came out still carrying the weapon when an officer opened fire and struck him. The officer was cleared of wrongdoing after the IAO concluded they had reasonably believed the man continued to pose an imminent threat.
1: A Grand Forks developer has asked the city to reduce the amount he has to put up as a security deposit. Chuck Verabioff is working on a 20-lot subdivision on 68th Avenue. He told council revised electrical drawings from the city increased his costs by $70,000.
4: And I'm sure you don't want to see that development left sitting the way it is for the next 5 or 10 years, because I can't pay for the paving and the bank takes it over. It's not good for the community.
1: But council wasn't willing to reduce the 125% deposit, and they won't let him provide security in the form of property rather than cash either. What effect does federal money for the Trail Smelter have on text requests to lower its municipal tax burden? Mayor Colleen Jones says it remains to be seen.
5: We're at the table, we're talking about those difficult conversations, and I think it's important that we're still at the table being able to talk about them. So, yeah, I don't know what the future of that's going to be.
1: Last week, Ottawa announced a $400 million investment in the smelter's expansion to handle critical minerals. Previously, Teck asked the city to alter its tax structure so the company would pay 50% instead of 60% of the overall bill. Council didn't say no, but didn't begin that shift this year. And the Creston Valley Fire Department is under new leadership. Laura Dodman has been appointed interim chief following the departure of Jared Riel. Dodman has served with the department for nearly 3 decades, joining as a paid on-call firefighter in 1998 and rising through the ranks to assistant chief. The town says there will be no changes to fire and emergency response services during the transition. It'll also start recruiting for a new permanent director of protective services in the coming weeks.
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6: Jordan Walker stuns Kyle Schwarber in the home run derby yesterday. The 24-year-old right fielder got 6 consecutive home runs with the final 6 pitches to become the very first Cardinal to ever win the competition. Of course, this is all just leading up to the MLB All-Star Game that kicks off later this evening at 5. Meanwhile, a draw was good enough for the Whitecaps to move on to the semifinals of the Canadian Championship. Those games aren't to be played until September when Vancouver takes on Montreal.
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6: Clouds slowly starting to move into our area throughout the day today, but we're still going to get plenty of sunny spots for both today and tomorrow. Really, the only chance to see some showers is probably going to be around Thursday evening, leading into Friday morning, but hopefully by Friday afternoon, we'll be back to just pure sunshine. Today, you can expect a high of around 31.
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0: to 9. 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
1: I'm Storm Lenny. BC nurses are stepping back from picket lines as contract talks move into mediation. Kate Brown has more.
2: The BC Nurses Union says picket line job action will pause at the end of the day on Tuesday to support the mediation process. However, a province-wide ban on non-nursing duties and restrictions on overtime will remain in place. The union says the pause allows negotiations to move forward while nurses continue pressing for improvements to staffing, workplace safety, workloads and pay. BC Nurses Union President Adrian Gear says nurses are entering mediation with cautious optimism, adding they hope the process leads to meaningful progress at the bargaining table. The union says its goal is an agreement that helps recruit and retain nurses while strengthening patient care across the province. Negotiations between the Nurses Bargaining Association and the Health Employers Association of BC are continuing with the help of a mediator.
1: New details have been released about a police shooting in Grand Forks that left a man quadriplegic nearly 3 years ago. A newly released report from the Independent Investigations Office of BC says the incident happened in August 2023 after RCMP located a truck stolen from Alberta at a home on Willow Road. The man had barricaded himself inside and officers spent about 6 hours trying to get him to surrender. The report says the man later fired a shotgun from inside the home and then came out still carrying the weapon when an officer opened fire and struck him. The officer was cleared of wrongdoing after the IIO concluded they had reasonably believed the man continued to pose an imminent threat. A Grand Forks developer has asked the city to reduce the amount he has to put up as a security deposit. Chuck Verabioff is working on a 20-lot subdivision on 68th Avenue. He told council revised electrical drawings from the city increased his cost by $70,000.
3: And I'm sure you don't want to see that development left sitting the way it is for the next 5 or 10 years because I can't pay for the paving and the bank takes it over. It's not good for the community.
1: But council wasn't willing to reduce the 125% deposit, and they won't let him provide security in the form of property rather than cash either. What effect does federal cash for the Trail Smelter have on tax requests to lower its municipal tax burden? Mayor Colleen Jones says it remains to be seen.
4: We're at the table, we're talking about those difficult conversations, and I think it's important that we're still at the table being able to talk about them. So, yeah, I don't know what the future of that's going to be.
1: Last week, Ottawa announced a $400 million investment in the smelter's expansion to handle critical minerals. Previously, Teck asked the city to alter its tax structure so the company pays 50% instead of 60% of the overall bill. Council didn't say no, but didn't begin that shift this year. The Creston Valley Fire Department is under new leadership. Laura Dodman has been appointed interim chief following the departure of Jared Riel. Dodman has served with the department for nearly 3 decades, joining as a paid-on-call firefighter in 1998 and rising through the ranks to assistant fire chief. The town says there will be no changes to fire and emergency response services during the transition. It will also start the recruitment process for a new permanent director of protective services in the coming weeks.
0: Be the first to know. 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
1: The MLB All-Star Game is this evening with 4 Blue Jays set to represent Toronto. Historically, the Blue Jays have shown up in the big games with both Kirk and Vladdy getting a hit in last year's game and Vladdy winning the All-Star MVP back in 2021. This year, Ernie Clement will be the only player at the plate for Toronto. Currently, the 30-year-old is leading the league in doubles. Meanwhile, BC's Macklin Celebrini has become the youngest cover athlete for the NHL video game series. The 20-year-old had 115 points last season, which was 56 points more than his closest teammate and good enough for 4th overall in the league.
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1: Expect significant delays traveling over the Big Orange Bridge in Nelson this week due to road work. Single lane traffic is in effect from 7 a.m. to 7 p.m. until Friday. You can also expect delays on Highway 3B north of the Nancy Green Summit to Rosland, where single lane traffic is also in effect until 5. And there's still paving operations underway on a section of Highway 3 between Castlegar and Christina Lake, with single lane traffic also in effect weekdays until 7. In our weather forecast, mainly cloudy this afternoon with a high of 31, partly cloudy tonight dropping down to 16, a mix of sun and clouds with a high of 36 tomorrow afternoon, and cloudy periods dropping down to 16 tomorrow night. I'm Storm Lenny. June.

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0: your daddy don't know what your mama's going to do tonight. Toronto kicking off the show. Good afternoon. I'm Bryce. It's Tuesday, and the day a little bit cloudier than it's been lately. 31-degree high still, though. Expecting sun and cloud tomorrow with a high of 36. Yes, we're pushing close to 40, 37 on Thursday. But then some showers going to roll in on Thursday night into Friday as well, so that'll make things, you know, just a little bit cooler, but still high temperatures up in the high 20s as we move into the weekend as well. So more warm temperatures, but maybe a little bit of blockage from that sun.
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0: sunshine. That one just hits right in the summertime. You know what else hits right in the summertime? Bingo. Yes, bingo night tonight. Christina Lake. This is going down at the concession by Little Lakers Learning Center on 90 Park Road. The doors will open at 6 p.m. Going down this evening, brought to you by the Christina Lake Community Association. 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

0: It started in here. It's Black Eyed Peas on Juice FM. I am Bryce. It's Come On Man, where, well, our Come On Man decided to get it started at home before making his way to get some chicken. Okay. Wisconsin police were called to a disturbance at an AT&T store. The officers arrived. The man had already left. Apparently, he had walked into the store, went up to the counter, and tried to order fried chicken at a store that sells phones. Somehow, he thought he was in a KFC. They told him, "We don't sell chicken." He flipped out. Police found him a few blocks away, stopped in the middle of an intersection. His excuse, "My brakes are bad." Yeah, he failed a sobriety test and was taken into custody. Come on, man.
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0: Platinum Blonde, Somebody Somewhere. It's Juice. I'm Bryce. All right, who's ready for Music in the Park this week? Coming back tomorrow, of course, the Night Market, which will start at 5, Music in the Park at 7. And we got Truck Van Car performing this week. 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Don't want to miss Music in the Park. 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

Hot child in the city. Maybe we could send that child to camp. Well, that's what Tim Hortons Camp Day is all about tomorrow. All day long, if you buy a hot or an iced coffee, proceeds will go to support Camp Day and send a child who might not be able to afford to go to camp to camp. It's a great cause, so maybe if you're thinking about getting your morning coffee tomorrow, stop off at Tim Hortons and make the summer a little bit brighter for a child in need. All right, keep going now. Sheepdogs, take me for a ride.

0: That's Everything in My Heart from Corey Hart, Juice FM. I'm Bryce, and summer is in full swing. The kids are off school, and how do you keep them busy, right? You gotta keep them occupied, get the energy down. How about a movie? Minions and Monsters is playing at the Gem Theater tonight at 6 p.m., tomorrow at 2 p.m., and Thursday at 6 p.m. Those are the final three showings of Minions and Monsters. Disclosure Day going to be opening, and that one, maybe not so much of a kid pick as well. The Spielberg kind of new sci-fi hit, Disclosure Day. So take the kids out for Minions and Monsters, and then maybe a date night this weekend for Disclosure Day. 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

0: 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I'm Bryce, getting excited because the 2026 BC Men's Provincial Baseball Tournament is coming to James Donaldson Park in Grand Forks, July 31st to August 3rd. 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

0: It's 1,000 Miles, Vanessa Carlton on Juice. 4 o'clock news coming up with Storm Lenny in a few minutes. But I'm going to get you your quote of the day right now from Jane Lynch. Today is her birthday. You can't make a cloudy day a sunny day, but you can embrace it and decide it's going to be a good day after all.
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1: I'm Storm Lenny. The province is expected to begin deactivating the Nkamapu Forest Service Road near Trout Lake in the coming weeks. Public Land Use Society Executive Director Warren Murko says the plan includes removing bridges that provide the only vehicle access into the valley.
2: The only way in is by road. And so once the bridges are removed, that is a permanent deactivation of a road. So our stakeholder group, we've suggested to government, look, can we work on some stewardship agreements and solutions? Can we find a way to maybe take over part of the road? And every time we come back, the province says no.
1: He says a coalition of residents, property owners, and recreation groups is urging the Ministry of Forests to put the project on hold until it consults with those impacted and considers other options. We've asked the ministry for comment. Forest Minister Ravi Parmar says BC's wildfire season has so far been more manageable than recent years. But he urged people to be vigilant as hot and dry conditions are expected to increase in the coming weeks.
3: We cannot be complacent. We're heading into a period of dry weather, wind, and storms with high potential for new fire ignitions across the province.
1: BC officials are urging residents to conserve water as record low stream flows are reported in parts of the south coast and interior. Castlegar's plan to keep geese away from the Millennium Park ponds appears to be working.
4: As a positive, goose counts have gone down substantially since early 2026, indicating that our efforts to deter Canada geese from establishing within the park have been successful.
1: But engineering manager Ryan Nittery says they're still seeing algae blooms in the ponds. The city reinstalled aerial flagging to deter geese and also hired a dog to scare them away. Meantime, they're monitoring the water quality. They want to collect a full summer's worth of data before making recommendations. The Castlegar Curling Club says the redevelopment of the Pioneer Arena site has put their parking at risk. President Myron Nickel says they need about 30 dedicated stalls on weekdays.
5: We appreciate that the city would like to keep their options open with regards to the redevelopment of the property, but certainly leaves us in a bit of a bind in terms of not knowing what's going to be available for us with regards to parking.
1: The city has offered another property that could be turned into a parking lot. But Nichols said it would be at the club's expense, and the city would reserve the right to cancel the agreement. And he says they would still need to find more spaces for weekends and bond spiels. A proposed downtown Grand Forks housing development is a step closer. City Council has given its blessing to changes to the facade at 125 Market Avenue. A couple of local doctors are hoping to turn it into apartments. The approval is contingent on a landscaping deposit of about $9,800. Grand Forks is getting praise that it doesn't necessarily want. The city and neighboring rural areas are now covering the overhead for a local medical clinic. Councillor Rod Zielinski says the provincial government is applauding them, but it's not something the city should have to do.
6: My concern is the province is definitely okay with us taking up their responsibility. And so I don't know where this discussion is going to go, not only locally here, but in the province.
1: Mayor Everett Baker agrees recruiting and retaining medical staff should be a provincial responsibility. He says it'll be raised at the next Union of BC Municipalities convention.
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1: The MLB All-Star Game is this evening with four Blue Jays set to represent Toronto. Historically, the Blue Jays have shown up in the big games with both Kirk and Vladdy getting a hit in last year's game and Vladdy winning the All-Star MVP back in 2021. This year, Ernie Clement will be the only player at the plate for Toronto. Currently, the 30-year-old is leading the league in doubles. Meanwhile, BC's Macklin Celebrini has become the youngest cover athlete for the NHL video game series. The 20-year-old had 115 points last season, which was 56 points more than his closest teammate and good enough for fourth overall in the league.
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1: Expect significant delays traveling over the Big Orange Bridge in Nelson this week due to road work. Single lane traffic is in effect from 7 a.m. to 7 p.m. until Friday. In our weather forecast, partly cloudy tonight, dropping down to 16, a mix of sun and clouds tomorrow afternoon with a high of 36. Cloudy periods tomorrow night, dropping down to 16 again, and a mix of sun and clouds with a high of 37 for Thursday. I'm Storm Lenny.

0: steady as she goes. Raconteurs on Juice FM. Yeah, okay. Who's ready for Founders Day? Greenwood Founders Day is going down this Saturday, July 18th, and it's going to be absolutely loaded all day long. Live music going to be going from 4 until 11 p.m., but the event does not start there. It starts with a pancake breakfast at 8:30 a.m., vendors throughout the morning into the afternoon, parade at 11, thrift shop and bake sale, a library book sale, Greenwood Museum live show as well, the Route 3 racing event, the Legion meat draw, the Kids Zone going to be going all day long, the fire department dinner, and of course beer gardens with the live music. You don't want to miss out. The City of Greenwood presents Founders Day Saturday.
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ordinary. 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From Grand Forks, a three-piece rock band with a unique sound. Okay, Jordan Ross on the drums, Peter Elias with the guitar and lead solos, Harvey Minor absolutely vibing out on the bass. This is a great group, and let's hear their song Godfall right now on Juice FM.

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0: Uptown Funk You Up, Bruno Mars and Mark Ronson. It's Juice FM, and we're going to wrap up your 4 o'clock hour with Odd Origins. Today is National Pandemonium Day, a day to acknowledge that sometimes life just gets a little chaotic. According to the dictionary, pandemonium refers to a wild uproar, noisy confusion, or utter chaos, an uncontrollable, tumultuous situation. But, well, where does that word even come from? It turns out pandemonium wasn't originally a word, it was a place. Okay, the word first appeared in John Milton's Paradise Lost in 1667. He called the capital city of hell Pandemonium. The name combines two Greek roots, pan meaning all, and daemon meaning demons or spirits, literally the place of all demons. Over time, the meaning changed. Instead of describing a city, it came to describe the kind of chaos you'd expect to find in a city in hell. So, if your day ever feels like absolute pandemonium, just remember you're borrowing a word that once described the capital of hell, which, depending on the day, might feel pretty accurate.
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1: I'm Storm Lenny. The province is expected to begin deactivating the Incomaflu Forest Service Road near Trout Lake in the coming weeks. Public Land Use Society Executive Director Warren Murko says the plan includes removing bridges that provide the only vehicle access into the valley.
2: The only way in is by road. And so once the bridges are removed, that is a permanent deactivation of a road. So our stakeholder group, we've suggested to government, look, can we work on some stewardship agreements and solutions? Can we find a way to maybe take over part of the road? And every time we come back, the province says no.
1: He says a coalition of residents, property owners, and recreation groups is urging the Ministry of Forests to put the project on hold until it consults with those impacted and considers other options. We've asked the ministry for comment. Forest Minister Ravi Parmar says BC's wildfire season has so far been more manageable than recent years. But he urged people to be vigilant as hot and dry conditions are expected to increase in the coming weeks.
3: We cannot be complacent. We're heading into a period of dry weather, wind, and storms with high potential for new fire ignitions across the province.
1: BC officials are urging residents to conserve water as record low stream flows are reported in parts of the